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came calling home last night, by many nights before. 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

0: 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Back in 86, Stevie Ray Vaughan inspired Texans to take pride in ending roadside litter. Don't mess with Texas has meant don't litter for 40 years. 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
5: I'm a professional truck driver. I drive an 18-wheeler. I was asleep in my truck. All of a sudden, I heard a big bang that knocked me off of my bed, and I end up hitting the steering wheel and the gear shift. And then when I got up, I looked at that. There was, as it was an 18-wheeler in front of my truck. My son says, I got somebody that will help you. Herman and Herman will help you. It all it takes is one call. And they says, come over, we got you. And if it wasn't for them, I wouldn't be walking right now. Herman and Herman always put you first.
6: 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Feeder cattle and wheat finished lower. I'm Terry Martin with Closing Markets on the Texas Farm Bureau Radio Network. Live cattle futures ending mixed to start the trading week on Monday. August down 47 cents, 234.72. The October up 7, 230.62. Feeder cattle slightly lower across the board with August down 25 cents, 354.35. September feeders down 20, 350.82. Cash fed cattle market wrapping up last week, taking a big drop. We saw cattle sell on a live basis in both the north and the south at 248. That's $7 lower compared to the previous week. Dress cattle in the north sold at 393. That's $10 lower. Packers bought 72,000 head on the negotiated cash cattle market last week. 15,000 head of that bought for deferred delivery. Boxed beef prices lower, choice down 259 at 380.09, select down 34 cents, 367.99. Class 3 milk higher, the August contract up 48 cents, 1712 a hundredweight. Corn finished slightly higher as ongoing hot and dry weather concerns in the Midwest continue to support the market. September corn up 1.5 at 441 a bushel. December corn up 2.25, 463 and a quarter. We saw a pullback in the wheat complex after that big jump we saw on Friday. September Kansas City wheat down 10 cents, 666 and a quarter. September Chicago wheat down 5, 635 and a quarter. Cotton finished slightly lower on the new crop December contract. It was down 3 points, 81.51 cents. In the energy markets, August natural gas down 6 at 287. August West Texas crude up 615, 77.56 a barrel. I'm Kerry Martin on the Texas Farm Bureau Radio Network.
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16: Neighbor, my name's Larry Marble. Welcome to the best darn farm show in Texas. No brag, just fact. We are down on the farm. You're our neighbor. Neighbor, let's get started.
17: Neighbor, let's take a look at the grains, courtesy of John Tuggle, Tuggle & Company, Corpus 361-852-5207. Corn futures were up as much as 8 cents overnight, up 5 to 6 in the morning, and then the day 1 to 2 cents by the bushel higher. Soybeans closed up 4 to 5, KC wheat up 9 to 10. The corn market was higher, mostly due to the hot weather across much of the northwestern corn belt and forecast for 90 to 100 degree temperatures for the balance of the week. The dome of high pressure responsible for all that heat over the past week or so is more or less forecasted to move to the west, allowing temperatures to moderate and rain chances to improve. To a lesser extent, the corn market's being influenced positively by the hostilities over the Straits of Hormuz and Iran's apparent inability to live up to their agreements, and the fact that August West Texas Intermediate crude closed up over $6 by the barrel, around $78 by the barrel. Harvesting in the coastal bend is still slowly seeing more and more activity between showers, while more welcome, unwelcome rain has been falling from the Victoria to Houston area. Corpus Christi's public elevator in ADM is open this week from 7 a.m. to 6:45. Houston and Temco were closed yesterday, and they'll be closed today, looks like. Call them if you need to. The Andersons are open this week, 7 to 9, unloading until 11 p.m. Again, the number for John Tuggle, Tuggle & Company, Corpus, 800-2-TUGGLE, 800-288-4453, 361-852-5207. John Tuggle, Tuggle & Company, Corpus Christi, Texas. We are on the line with Benny Cox from Producers in Cargill, San Angelo. Benny, what's on the yard so far?
18: Well, we've got a big number. About 4 o'clock, we had over 5,000 head, which is more, I guess, than we had last week. We had 6,800 that lasted almost 12 hours. So the chances of a 2 possible.
17: Talk to us about, go ahead.
18: It'll definitely be a long one day if it is.
17: Right. Talk to us about some of the consignments you saw that are pretty good.
18: You know, there was a couple of things that I'd like to mention. There's 200 Choice Rambouillet. Big and pretty. Choice Rambouillet yearling ewes that are open. They're ready to breed. There's a couple of hundred of those. And I know, you know, this wool sheep deal around here is kind of going away, but they're really nice. And then there's one consignment that has right at 180 big white choice Dork Crate ewe lambs. I mean, some of them are nearing yearlings. They're big and they're really good. Of course, they've been running with, well, they've had bucks with them all along. They're, you know, they don't castrate their, so some of these are going to be bred and whatnot, but they're really nice set. And of course, there'll be some other ewe lambs in there. Other than that, everything's kind of the same. Mostly lambs and kids. We've got a lot of a lot of nannies. Of course, most of them are going to go to slaughter. But anyway, but like I say, 5,000. We had 3,000 to start with. We didn't catch a lot. Promising rain around here, sprinkling around places, but hadn't had any big rain so far. So there might be a possibility of a one day, but it's certainly possible that we'd have 2 days.
16: Tell everybody how to get a hold of you.
18: Call me on my mobile. It's 325-234-4277. The office, 653-3371. They can always look the web, which is producersandcargyle.com.
16: I appreciate it. Thank you so much.
18: I'll see you tomorrow.
16: Bye-bye. Adios. We are on the line with Ken Jordan, Jordan Cattle Auction. We had a sale in Mason. How did it go?
19: You bet, Larry. Had a good run today. Had rain along the way. We're glad to see that. We had 812 head of cattle today. I thought overall it opened up this week with good demand, as it ended up last week on all class B cattle that we had to offer. I thought the stock of steers and heifers, they sold probably $8 to $12 high compared to last Monday. I thought the feeder steers and heifers, they sold probably $5 to $7 higher because compared to last week also. Pack of cows and bulls sold fully steady. Replacement cattle also sold fully steady on a limited test, but still on ones that were good, very strong demand on those.
16: How's it looking for the Thursday sale?
19: Well, we got a couple groups of calves coming that I know of right now. We'll kind of wait and see what the rain does. We've got a good forecast for rain on Tuesday and Wednesday, and we'll take that anytime in July. Larry, that could impact our run a little bit by then, but do keep in mind that on Saturday, July 25th, we got over 3,000 head of females going to be here at the Cincinnati Born, and we already got a lot of them already up on our website, and that's over at jordancattle.com.
16: We appreciate it, Ken. Thank you.
19: You bet. Bye-bye.
16: Bye-bye.
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16: We're on the line with Jim Wheeler from Atascosa Livestock, Pledenton, Texas. Jim, how's the sale shaping up at the exchange?
21: About 175 head in so far. Oh, 35, 40 cows. Pretty nice black cows to palpate in the morning. And some of them were pairs. I got 7 or 8 pairs we made out of them. Age looks good on them. Ooh, quality of calves is good. Just 3 or 4 junkers so far. Hopefully by sale time have 225, 250.
16: All right. Well, tell everybody how to get a hold of you, Jim.
21: You can reach us at 830-569-2516.
16: We are on the line with Seth Crane from Union Commission Hondo Livestock. Seth, how'd the sale go?
22: I ended up with a pretty good run, Larry. 268 head of cattle, especially for as wet as it is in some spots. I thought we ended up somewhere around 50 head of cows, maybe a few over. A little cheaper on the packer cows and bulls since our last sale. They've taken a little money off. $1.20 up to $1.78 on our top cow. Packer bulls, $2.05 to $2.16. And some really good bulls there today. On the pairs, we had from $3,200 to $3,800. And on your bred cows, playing in $18.50 up to $27.50 on the top end. Calf and yearling run, quality was pretty good today. The cattle still sold very, very well all the way through it. Some of these bigger, fleshier cattle might have been a hair cheaper. And then in other areas, you know, they were steady with what we had been seeing. So kind of unevenly mixed, but just a good sale on these cattle. They're all dollaring out well. 2 to 3 weight steer, 480 up to 590, a 2 to 3 weight heifer, 450 to 595, 3 to 4 weight steer, 460 to 580, 3 to 4 weight heifer, 390 to 515, 4 to 5 weight steer, 410 to 575, 4 to 5 weight heifer, 370 to 480, your 5 to 6 weight steer, 370 to 450, 5 to 6 weight heifer, 340 to 4 1/4, 6 to 7 weight steer and bull, 330 to 398, 6 to 7 weight heifer, 320 to 374, 7 to 8 weight steer and bull yearling, 310 to 372, a 7 to 8 weight heifer, 290 up to 338. Had several little bunches of replacement type heifers today weighing 5 to 7. Those cattle could bring anywhere from $4.50 up to $6, it looked like, on the right one. So awfully good market on them. Larry, if we can help anybody out in any way, looking forward to next week, give us a call right there at the office, 830-741-8061. Give me on my cell phone, 210-288-3960. And for updates and information, visit us on Facebook or HondoLivestock.com.
16: Seth, we appreciate you. 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
0: Bye-bye.
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17: We're on the line with Sean Geis-White, Gillespie Livestock. Sean, how's sheep and goats shaping up for Fredericksburg?
1: Yeah, Larry, I'm thinking we'll get somewhere around that 3. We're not going to get quite as many as I thought. It's been kind of raining out west of us, so our draw area, and it's sure clouding up, and the wind's blowing here now, so it looks like we might get a little through the night here. So that could damper the numbers a little bit tomorrow on the sheep and goat end, and of course on the cattle end too on Wednesday. Let's have to see how much rain we get around. But I've talked to a few people this afternoon, and there is some people got some pretty good rain west of here and south of here, and even north of here right now. It's raining pretty good, so that's a good thing. We're getting some more rain.
17: Yes, it is. Tell everybody how to get a hold of you.
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17: I appreciate it. Thank you so much.
1: Thank you.
17: Bye-bye.
16: 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Neighbor, they're at 2305 Highway 105. And neighbor, be sure to tell Gotti Swartz, Mark Swartz, and Clay Swartz, and Jeremy Baser, that Larry Marble from Down on the Farm Radio sent you the family-owned and operated Brenham Livestock Auction.
17: We are on the line with Bill Martin from Lone Star Stockyards, Wildorado, Texas. Bill, what is the sale shaping up to be?
2: It's a good summer run, Larry. We're probably expecting 700 to 800 head. We might get 1,000. We got 45 steers and heifers weighing 4 to 5 from Texaco to be long weaned. Charlays and blacks with good vaccination program. 50 bred cows to preg, mostly black and red, solid mouth and older cows from Friona, bred to Angus bulls. 30 cows to preg from Sunray. These would be mostly older black cows. 13 pairs from Claude. 17 steers and heifers weighing 4 to 6 from Lubbock. We got 108 steer and heifer calves from Sunray. It'd be 400 pounders. Be black and red with one round of IBR and Pastorella. Got 70 steers and heifers weighing 300. They'd be black and reds from Dimmitt. 11 bull calves weighing 4 to 6 from Clarendon. We got 15 fancy bull calves from the Hales Angus bunch at Canyon. They weigh 600 pounds. They're out of their commercial and registered cows. 16 heifers weighing 4 to 6 from Amarillo. 18 steers and heifers weighing 4 to 6 from Tucumcari. Another 23 steers and heifers from Snyder, Texas, weighing 6 to 7. These would be yearlings. 20 steers and heifers weighing 6 to 750 from Logan.
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17: You're on the line with Henry Pickett from Abilene Livestock. Henry, what's the sale looking like?
23: Pretty good. We've got a lot of thunderstorms around, but we've already got about 500 total cattle with 125 cows. We've got one set of cows from one ranch, 40 head. They'll be from 3 and 4 year olds to short and solids. We're going to try to pair up as many of them as we can. Then we've got 78 head of 4 to 5 weight steers and bulls. bulls off of, and heifers off of one ranch. They'll be pretty nice. And then for next week, we're supposed to have a deal about 60 cows and calves. They'll all be broke mouth or short and solids, but the lighter end of the calves might be good to go back to pasture till the fall or something.
16: Well, tell everybody how to get a hold of you, Henry Pickett.
23: Here at the barn, we can be reached at 325-673-7865. Or my cell number is 940-733-8208. We're still out of the quarantine zone. Nothing's changed. We can still receive cattle and everything's good. Just keep our fingers crossed.
16: We appreciate you. Thank you.
23: Thank you.
16: Bye-bye. Neighbor, I want to remind you about my friends, Stephen and Terry Lehman at Lehman Pipe and Cattle. They've got used sucker rod in 5/8, 3/4, 7/8, and 1 inch. 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They also have cattle guards. 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Call Stephen at 979-966-3447 or Terry at 979-820-8155. That's Stephen and Terry Lehman, Lehman Pipe and Cattle.
0: We're on the line with Colt Adams from El Campo Livestock Exchange. They sell on Tuesday. It's Monday evening. Colt, what's it looking like?
3: Larry, we're tagging on around 1,150 head this evening. We've got a few bred cows tomorrow. Be about 35 of them, blacks and reds, and a few pairs in that deal. Be some good Brangus pairs, too. The calf end of things, we'll have around 100 packer cows as well. The calf end of things had about 80 yellow calves come off of one place. Had another 50 Charlotte Cross calves come off another drag deal. Another set of crossbred calves come in. The calf quality is really good. Got some little calves again tomorrow. Got about 95 black Angus Cross calves coming off of one string tomorrow as well. The calf quality is really good. And like I said, we got them bred cows. So y'all come see us tomorrow.
16: Tell everybody how to get a hold of you.
3: Yes, sir. Best way to get a hold of me is on my cell phone at 361-920-1618. Or you can give us a call at the office at 979-543-2703. 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
16: Appreciate it. Thank you so much.
3: Yes, sir. We appreciate it too, Mr. Lane. We appreciate all of our customers very much.
16: We'll talk to you after the sale. Thank you, Colt.
3: Have a good night.
16: You bye-bye. Too. Bye-bye. Here's a shotgun look at the grains. Corpus Milo, 917. Yellow corn to Corpus, 431. Houston wheat, 756 and a quarter. Houston beans, 1144 and three quarters. That's it for Down on the Farm. I'm Larry Marble. We got the best darn farm show in Texas. No brag, just fact. Thanks for listening. Neighbor, good day.
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10: 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KKYS traffic check.
11: Taking a look at 35 southbound approaching Walsham Road. We have an accident being reported causing a 6 to 7 minute inconvenience. Some stop and go traffic currently backed up all the way north Wiedner Road. A stalled 18 wheeler also has an entrance ramp blocked on loop 410 westbound going to I-35 right there at exit 53. That's San Antonio traffic. I'm William Shotwell.
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0: 77 with thunderstorms clearing up in the afternoon with a high of 81.
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15: 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KKYX Traffic Check.
16: Still got that trouble right now on I-10 eastbound as you make your way towards UTSA Boulevard with a 3-minute delay with an accident blocking two left lanes. Stop and go traffic right now back to all the way to Campbellis Road. I-35 southbound approaching Walsham Road has two lanes blocked. That's a 5-minute delay back to North Wiedner. That's San Antonio traffic. I'm William Shotwell.
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0: 77 with thunderstorms clearing up in the afternoon with a high of 81.
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18: We do have an accident on I-35 southbound as you make your way towards Judson Road. The left lane is currently blocked off with a 20 to 25 minute delay backed up all the way to Evans Road. And then it also looks like we have high water reported across all lanes on 281 southbound between Thousand Oaks and Brook Hollow, causing a 5 minute inconvenience. That's San Antonio traffic. I'm William Shotwell.
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13: Still got some flooding issues right now on 281 southbound as you make your way between Thousand Oaks and Brook Hollow. It's causing a 3 to 5 minute delay with only the left lane open right now. I-10 eastbound approaching Huebner. Two right lanes are blocked off with a 2 minute delay for an accident. Stop and go traffic is backed up to UTSA Boulevard. That's San Antonio traffic. I'm William Shotwell.
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22: 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KKYX. Traffic Check.
0: Still got some flooding issues right now on 281 southbound as you make your way between Thousand Oaks and Brook Hollow. It's causing a 3 to 5 minute delay with only the left lane open right now. I-10 eastbound approaching Huebner. Two right lanes are blocked off with a 2 minute delay for an accident. Stop and go traffic is backed up to UTSA Boulevard. That's San Antonio traffic. I'm William Shotwell.
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12: 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KKYX Traffic Check.
13: Looking at 281 southbound between Thousand Oaks and going to Brook Hollow, it looks like we have a lot of flooding in the area with only the left lane getting through. We're seeing a 17 to 20 minute delay right now with lots of stop and go traffic easily backed up all the way to Stone Oak Parkway. That's San Antonio traffic. I'm William Shotwell.
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0: 77 with thunderstorms clearing up in the afternoon with a high of 81.
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10: Still dealing with some flooding right now on 281 southbound between Thousand Oaks and going to Brook Hollow. Only the left lane is open right now, so expect a 13 to 15 minute delay to be backed up to Stone Oak Parkway. As you make your way on I-35 southbound approaching Judson, it looks like a 3 minute delay for an accident blocking a right lane. Some slow traffic is backed up to Evans Road. That's San Antonio traffic. I'm William Shotwell.
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11: 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Country Legends. KKYX.

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14: KKYX Traffic Check.
15: Still dealing with some flooding right now on 281 southbound between Thousand Oaks and going to Brook Hollow. Only the left lane is open right now, so expect a 13 to 15 minute delay to be backed up to Stone Oak Parkway. As you make your way on I-35 southbound approaching Judson, it looks like a 3 minute delay for an accident blocking a right lane. Some slow traffic is backed up to Evans Road. That's San Antonio traffic. I'm William Shotwell.
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down to Georgia, he was looking for a soul to steal. He was in a bind because he was way behind and he was willing to make a deal. 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

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Johnny said, "Devil, just come on back if you ever want to try again, 'cause I told you once, you son of a gun,

0: 77 with thunderstorms clearing up in the afternoon with a high of 81.
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6: 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We're on the line with Klein Spear from Southwest Livestock Exchange, Uvalde. 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
8: Got about 125 this evening, Larry. We'll catch some more in the morning. It's been raining around, so I don't see a big run. See kind of that 300 head run, something like that. And found that same market we saw last week. So just going to kind of be the same story on Thursday. I don't know what this weather's going to do. They're talking about a bit of rain out here. So we'll take the rain. We'll just see how it plays out. But it'll probably be a light run Thursday. But sure, don't see that market change any on Thursday.
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6: We are on the line with Seth Crane from Union Commission Hondo Livestock. 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
10: I ended up with a pretty good run, Larry. 268 head of cattle, especially for as wet as it is in some spots. 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And some really good bulls there today. On the pairs, we had from $3,200 to $3,800. And on your bred cows, plain in $1,850 up to $2,750 on the top end. Calf and yearling run, quality was pretty good today. The cattle still sold very, very well all the way through it. Some of these bigger, fleshier cattle might have been a hair cheaper. And then in other areas, you know, they were steady with what we had been seeing. So kind of unevenly mixed, but just a good sale on these cattle. They're all dollaring out well. 2 to 3 weight steer, 480 up to 590, and 2 to 3 weight heifer, 450 to 595. 3 to 4 weight steer, 460 to 580. 3 to 4 weight heifer, 390 to 515. 4 to 5 weight steer, 410 to 575. 4 to 5 weight heifer, 370 to 480. Your 5 to 6 weight steer, 370 to 450. 5 to 6 weight heifer, 340 to 4 1/4. 6 to 7 weight steer and bull, 330 to 398. 6 to 7 weight heifer, 320 to 374. 7 to 8 weight steer and bull yearling, 310 to 372. A 7 to 8 weight heifer, 290 up to 338. Had several little bunches of replacement type heifers today, weighing 5 to 7. Those cattle could bring anywhere from $4.50 up to $6. It looked like on the right one, so awfully good market on them. Larry, if we can help anybody out in any way, looking forward to next week. 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
6: 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Neighbor, they're at 2305 Highway 105. And neighbor, be sure to tell Gotti Swartz, Mark Swartz, and Clay Swartz, and Jeremy Baser that Larry Marble from Down on the Farm Radio sent you the family-owned and operated Brenham Livestock Auction. Here's a shotgun look at the grains. Corpus Milo, 917. Yellow corn to Corpus, 431. Houston wheat, 756 and a quarter. Houston beans, 1144 and three quarters. That's it for Down on the Farm. I'm Larry Marble. We got the best darn farm show in Texas. No brag, just fact. Thanks for listening. Neighbor, good day.
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1: Mostly cloudy in the afternoon with a high of 81.
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0: Mostly cloudy in the afternoon with a high of 81.
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0: Mostly cloudy in the afternoon with a high of 81.
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11: 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Some important reminders about New World Screwworm. If you suspect livestock may be infested, immediately report to the Texas Animal Health Commission, the USDA, or your local veterinarian. Animals with non-healing suspicious wounds or signs should not be moved from their current location. Avoid moving animals from a pasture or premises. Only pen or corral the animals to prevent further spread. And keep suspect animals in one area while you wait for collection to occur.
12: I'm a professional truck driver. I drive an 18-wheeler. I was asleep in my truck. All of a sudden, I heard a big bang that knocked me off of my bed. And I end up hitting the steering wheel and the gear shift. And then when I got up, I looked at that. There was an 18-wheeler in front of my truck. My son says, I got somebody that will help you. Herman and Herman will help you. And all it takes is one call. And it says, come over, we got you. And if it wasn't for them, I wouldn't be walking right now. Herman always puts you first.
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5: Back a few months ago, I was headlining at a great big nightclub. And he put me up a couple of days early. I came in a couple of days early, and they put me up at what they call the Star Suite. Now, here I am. Headliner in one of the biggest nightclubs in the country, and I wake up at 8 o'clock in the morning in this Star Suite all by myself. Yeah, that's what I said. Aw. But I did what I've always done, man, to cheer myself up. I picked up my guitar, I sat down, I wrote me a little song. Now, this is how it feels to be alone at the top of the hill and trying to figure out why.

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5: Neighbor, my name's Larry Marble. Welcome to the best darn farm show in Texas. No brag, just fact. We are down on the farm. You're our neighbor. Neighbor, let's get started. We are on the line with Ken Jordan, Jordan Cattle Auction. We had a sale in Mason. How did it go?
6: You bet, Larry. Had a good run today. Had rain along the way. We're glad to see that. We had 812 head of cattle today. I thought overall it opened up this week with good demand, as it ended up last week on all classes of cattle that we had to offer. I thought the stock of steers and peppers, they sold probably $8 to $12 higher compared to last Monday. I thought the feeder steer and heifers, they sold probably $5 to $7 higher because compared to last week also. Pack of cows and bulls sold fully steady. Replacement cattle also sold fully steady on a limited test, but still ones that were good, very strong demand on those.
5: How's it looking for the Thursday sale?
6: Well, we got a couple groups of calves coming that I know of right now. We'll kind of wait and see what the rain does. We've got a good forecast for rain on Tuesday and Wednesday, and we'll take that anytime in July. Larry, so that could impact our run a little bit by then, but do keep in mind that on Saturday, July 25th, we got over 3,000 head of females going to be here at the Cincinnati Born, and we already got a lot of them already up on our website, and that's over at jordancattle.com.
5: We appreciate it, Ken. Thank you.
6: You bet. Bye-bye.
5: Bye-bye.
7: Neighbor, I'm Larry Marble, and I want to talk to you about good ag programming and my friend Kerry Martin. You know, I've known Kerry for about the last 3 years, but I've been associated with the Texas Farm Bureau Radio Network for 28, first as a contributing editor, Texas Farm Bureau Roundup, and now through the program that I send them. You might have heard of it. It's called Walking the Pens. Well, Kerry does a program called Texas Ag Today. Kerry Martin does such a fine job. Let me tell you about the program. You know, you've heard the phrase grocery basket, like it's got all you need in one cart. That's what Texas Ag Today is. Why, in the first segment, you might hear a story from the panhandle about soil moisture. In the second segment, you might hear how the federal government wants to curtail water rights of Texas farmers. And, of course, the third segment, you'll hear my West Texas nasal twang and walk in the pen. 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Remember two things, neighbor. Kerry Martin, Texas Ag Today.
5: We are on the line with Bill Martin from Lone Star Stockyards, Wildorada, Texas. Bill, what is the sale shaping up to be?
8: A good summer run, Larry. We're probably expecting 700 to 800 head. We might get 1,000. We got 45 steers and heifers weighing 4 to 5 from Texaco. They'll be long weaned Charolais and blacks with good vaccination program. 50 bred cows to preg, mostly black and red, solid mouth and older cows from Friona, bred to Angus bulls. 30 cows to preg from Sunray. These will be mostly older black cows. 13 pairs from Claude, 17 steers and heifers weighing 4 to 6 from Lubbock. We got 108 steer and heifer calves from Sunray. It'd be 400 pounders. Be black and red with one round of IBR and Pastorella. Got 70 steers and heifers weighing 300. That'd be black and reds from Dimmitt. 11 bull calves weighing 4 to 6 from Clarendon. We got 15 fancy bull calves from the Hales Angus bunch at Canyon. They weigh 600 pounds. They're out of their commercial and weighing registered cows, 16 heifers weighing 4 to 6 from Amarillo, 18 steers and heifers weighing 4 to 6 from Tucumcari, another 23 steers and heifers from Snyder, Texas, weighing 6 to 7, these would be yearlings, 20 steers and heifers weighing 6 to 750 from Logan.
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5: Neighbor, let's look at the meats. New show list in Texas and Nebraska appear to be mixed, but lower in Kansas. Monday slaughter, 105,000, 5,000 head more than a week ago, 6,000 head less than a year ago. Southern live trade last week, 248, which was 7 lower. Northern trade, 393, 10 lower. Box prices as of yesterday, choice down 707 at 375.61, select down 316 at 365.17, 122 loads, 87.5 choice, 13.51 select, 14.02 trim, and 7.60 loads of ground beef. Today's cash cattle call, lower. Looks like the packers were able to get some cattle bought, build up their inventory, so they don't need much to get by a day or two. Here's a shotgun look at the grains. Corpus Milo 917, yellow corn to Corpus 431, Houston wheat 756 and a quarter, Houston beans 1144 and three quarters. That's it for Down on the Farm. I'm Larry Marble. We got the best darn farm show in Texas. No brag, just fact. Thanks for listening. Neighbor, good day.
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0: Mostly cloudy in the afternoon with a high of 81.
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1: Mostly cloudy in the afternoon with a high of 81.
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0: Some overcast going into the evening, dropping down to a low of 77.
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5: Good afternoon. Great to see you. Lots of rain around. Once again, accidents. We got those two right lanes blocked. 35 southbound at Thousand Oaks. That stop and go from 1604 adding 10. 1604 west, a wreck at 281. That's San Antonio traffic. I'm Gary Mack.
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7: 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On the steering bull calves, 3 to 4 pounds, $270 to $650. 4 to 5 weights, $260 to $580. 5 to 6 weights, $250 to $550. 6 to 7 weights, $240 to $455. 7 to 8 weights, $230 to $395. On the heifers, 3 to 4 pounds, $250 to $6. 4 to 5 weights, $240 to $550. 5 to 6 weights, $230 to $540. 6 to 7 weights, $220 to $435. 7 to 8 weights, $210 to $375.
6: Sounds like you had a good sale. What was the count?
7: 935.
6: How are you feeling about this next sale?
7: One guy's going to have some wean heifers, some yearling heifers, probably around 20, 25 of them. They'll be black and yellows. And another guy's going to have some crossbred calves. They'll probably weigh 450 to 600.
6: Good. I understand you probably had some moisture since I spoke with you last.
7: We did. It was just kind of spotty. I mean, 10 miles from Lexington, guy had 4 to 5 inches. And I mean, right around here, we had a half inch or so.
6: Yeah. Well, that happens. Tell everybody how to get a hold of you for that next sale, Russell Heller.
7: Sure, you can get me on my cell. That number is 979-820-7002.
6: Russell, thank you very much for the call.
7: Thank you, Larry.
6: You bet. Bye-bye.
7: Goodbye.
5: 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Call Stephen at 979-966-3447 or Terry at 979-820-8155. That's Stephen and Terry Lehman, Lehman Pipe and Cattle. On the line with Kenny Mingus from Milam County Livestock Auction, Cameron, Texas. Kenny, how was our Friday sale?
8: Well, it turned out pretty good. Had a few more than we projected. Had 2841. Out of that mix, we got 606 cows, 38 bulls, hay, and 102 buyers.
6: Walk the pens with us.
8: With the steers under 300, 426 to 740. 3 to 400 pound steers, 366 to 630. 4 to 500 pound steers, 324 to 575. And over 500, 256 to 495. On the heifers under 300, 381 to 860. 3 to 400 pound heifers, 310 to 570. 4 to 500 pound heifers, 281 to 510. And over 500, 250. $4.40 to $4.50. On the cows and bulls, about steady, $1 to $1.98 on the packer bulls, on packer cows, excuse me, $1.74 on the bulls. On the bred cows, stocker cow deal was very active, had $600 to $4,900 on the bred cows, $2,500 to $5,500 on the pairs.
6: Sounds like you had a good sale. What was the count again?
8: $2,841.
6: How do you feel about this coming Friday, Kenny?
8: Oh, you know, Larry, I think we'll definitely be lighter, you know. I think a lot of these people are fixing to get in the fields around here.
6: Right.
8: You know, that was the talk around. Some of them going to start cutting corn this week, some of them next week. So I think we'll be lighter, considerably lighter, be my guess.
6: Right.
8: You know, the market was, you know, as a rule, this calf market was a good bit softer in spots. So I don't know if they're going to, you know, continue to bring them. We got a shot of rain supposed to come through this country. So, I mean, I think we'll drop back 15 to 2,000, something like that. Of course, last week was a double up catch up week from the 4th. But they're still out there. You know, there's a lot of cattle to sell, and I guess they'll get them when they're ready.
6: All right. Well, when they're ready, bring them to Kenny Mingus and family at Milam County Livestock Auction, Cameron, Texas. 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
8: Catch us at the office, 254-697-6697. 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
6: We appreciate you, Kenny. Thank you so much.
8: Thanks for what you do, Larry.
6: I appreciate it. Bye-bye.
8: Yes, sir. Bye-bye.
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6: Here's a shotgun look at the grains. Corpus Milo, 917. Yellow corn to Corpus, 431. Houston wheat, 756 and a quarter. Houston beans, 1144 and three quarters. That's it for Down on the Farm. I'm Larry Marble. We got the best darn farm show in Texas. No brag, just fact. Thanks for listening. Neighbor, good day.
10: 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KKYX Traffic Check.
11: And we still got the accident on the northeast side in a couple of right lanes, 35 southbound at Thousand Oaks. That's adding on 10 minutes. Also, a heads up, closed due to the flooding, 35, the frontage road southbound from Benz Engelblad to Frost Bank Center Drive. That's San Antonio traffic. I'm Gary Mack.
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2: 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KKYX Traffic Check.
3: And we have a stalled vehicle on the northwest side. It's I-10. This one westbound at Crossroads Boulevard. It's blocking the right lane, and we're seeing brakes from Vance Jackson. Northeast side, two right lanes still block. 35 southbound, Thousand Oaks. That's an accident. Delays at 10. That's San Antonio traffic. I'm Gary Mack.
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0: Some overcast going into the evening, dropping down to a low of 77.
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23: 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KKYX Traffic Check.
24: Okay, remember, be safe out there. The 35 southbound frontage road, southbound remains closed due to high water between Benz Engelman and Frostbank Center. Also 90 both ways, frontage Penn to South Callahan. That's blocked off too. That's San Antonio traffic. I'm Gary Mack.
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7: To the east side we go, I-10 down on the eastbound frontage road at North Foster. That is a broken down vehicle, blocks the right turn lane. And then also we're losing a few minutes, 1604 south from FM 78 to I-10. That's San Antonio traffic. I'm Gary Max.
4: You two-step like it's a love language.
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0: Some overcast going into the evening, dropping down to a low of 77.
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0: The 14th annual Kickin' for a Cure will be held at Fremont Expo Hall on Saturday, July 18th, featuring Tracy Lawrence, Easton Corbin, Landsguard. 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
14: 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KKYX Traffic Check.
15: How you doing? Loop 1604. Let's start here westbound between Bull Verde and Highway 281. That's around a 5-minute delay. Also on the north side, 281 southbound, a wreck at Divine. That's San Antonio traffic. I'm Gary Mack.
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1: 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And going to the 55 plus plan saved us so much money.
2: A lot.
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4: 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A burst pipe turning your kitchen into a water park? A clogged drain bubbling like a swamp monster? Don't panic. 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
7: 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It's called Operation Slowdown. 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
11: KKYX Traffic Check.
12: More rain and some strong storms, mainly concentrated now on our northwest side. Let's stay nearby west side for an accident. Ellison Drive and Marbach. Also, we have a stall in the left shoulder, just close enough, causing us slower speeds. 90 westbound at Hunt. That's San Antonio traffic. I'm Gary Mack.

0: Some overcast going into the evening, dropping down to a low of 77.
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15: KKYX. 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
16: On the southwest side, that's a broken down vehicle on Loop 410 southbound.
7: partially messing with the off-ramp there at I-35. And then we're also losing around 5 minutes, loop 1604 southbound between Bandera and Culebra. That's San Antonio traffic. I'm Gary Mack.
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